0: Słuchacie RMF Rock Progresywny.
1: Lying here on the floor, starting to come around. What you did, Mr. Hyde? What you

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You ain't seen nothing yet. They got Pepsi in the Andes. They got McDonald's in Tibet. Your summit has been turned into a golf course for the Japs and the Dead Sea. Is alive with rap. Between the Tigris and Euphrates, there's a leisure center.

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A Brazilian grew a tree. 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

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The human race has civilized itself. 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
1: Whoso pulleth out this sword from this stone and anvil is the true born king of all Britain.

other's heart. Pray that moment never crumbles away and dies. Becomes as the dusty brooks, the broken wings of butterflies.

matter's molecule, and a sum of all the parts, which will always make things great. You might well be wrong. Is it better to be happy or be right? Never let those eyes twinkle out. Just always walk in the light. Carry the crazy, the wild, the excitable, the child. And when you've fallen to your knees and your eyes are full of tears, it's time to make things new. 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